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0: Engine 3 that met it. 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Maybe that green shirt guy. I think we've got patient contact.
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1: Town Center. Thank you. Copy the call. We'll take it along. You can put in the subject first.
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0: This information came out as obvious stuff, but it's not confirmed. I'm gonna start an engine just in case something else is going on there.
1: Copy that, thanks.
0: I think the call taker giving chest compressions now.

Engine 7, all of you respond with ladder 2 and medic 2 to their call at 7101 Flower Lane, apartment B. It's quoted as an obvious death, but it says questionable, and the call taker is giving chest compression instructions. Channel 7 is MedTag, green time is 2026.

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2: 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They are not really answering us right now.

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1: This is
2: no rush. We're in a group home, but she has her own power of attorney. We've discussed taking medication here. She's not having any part of it. This will be a transport. We'll have a full set of sugar.
1: Captain, thank you.

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0: 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Could you please lift us out of service to restock?
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1: Letter two.
0: Based on the comments we were there just a little bit ago, there's a problem with the button, and they said they pressed on accident. We're not going to be responding.
1: You just want me to clear from the call?
0: That's firm, thanks.

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0: Med 3, per my police dispatcher, you need to switch to channel 9 and Z5. Not sure what that means.
1: Yeah, we got that update here on our CAD as well. We jumped over to it. We hear radio silence and we can't talk on that radio channel. But we'll jump over one more time, see what's going on.
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1: 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I have a note that they have one detained, but they haven't said that you're clear to enter yet.
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1: 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Letter eight.
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0: 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They're heading up.
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0: 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We're on fire ground 2.
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0: And this is down right now. If you could just put us in route, please.
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1: Medic 2, go ahead.
0: Just making sure you guys copied the call. I know your IBCs weren't working.
1: Yeah, we're out.
0: Copy, we've got police on the way too.
1: Medic 2 room.
0: Medic 2 on the way.
1: Job center. 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I'm sending from engine 7.
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1: Later, tomorrow.
0: I mean.

Tom says for a medic too. Medic 2 is transporting to St. Mary's.

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0: Engage the center from engine 7. Did the caller call back on this call?
1: Engine 7, it doesn't look like it.
0: Yeah, we just see that comment added about going to Meritor, but this is a lip assist, no problems.
1: Sorry, yeah, just no, from the call page.
0: Can you just confirm with the call taker and just make sure that was the alarm company advising that?

0: com, center from medic 2.
1: Medic 2, stand by.
0: Medic 2 is transporting to the VA.

0: XI copy, you're going to VA. Engine 7.
1: Right down, sir. It's engine 7.
0: Sounds like that's what the patient told the alarm company. And that's what the alarm company told us.
1: Yeah, thanks for confirming on that. Yep, let's just assist at this time. We'll be on the return. That's 7's returning as well.
0: Copy, 7's returning.

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1: Medic 2.
0: Medic 2 has arrived at the VA.
1: Happy.

Kill All Fellow Units, City of Madison at 5115 North Fillmore Lane, Unit 114, cross of South Fillmore Lane to East Park Boulevard. City of Madison fires into Central at the lower response for a pulse non-breather from the vicinity train equipped to 10 respond. Please advise comms, sir.

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2: 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We're going to be out of service for a minute to restock. We're at east.
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0: Mike 2 or Ladder 2 from the comm center.
1: Go ahead.
0: No pin that I've been can see in the call, but it did code out for a high mechanism, which recommends another truck or engine in the car. Did you want that or hold off on that?
1: I think we'll just get on scene and let people know what we find.
0: Okay, sounds good.

0: Thompson or Med 2, we're on scene. We have two dump trucks involved in this. 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We will need police for traffic.
1: Copy that. There is sign, and the Beltline truck looks as well.

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3: Did you get your MDC looked at, sir?
0: That's affirmative. He just left. He said to keep an eye on it, and he's going to be in contact with me later today.
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1: 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We're going to be inside. Just come to the seaside. We'll meet you when we come out.

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0: We just got caught by a train. 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

0: put an address in the call. No, we've been given a second potential address. We're going to check that, but so far nothing.
1: I copy. I'll show you heading there.

0: Here's two.
1: That just had no one on sand purling.
0: Here's your copy.
2: Come, center, here's one. We put a note in, unable to locate, no need for anything further or available on you.
1: Pick up it.

0: Comforter. Here's one.
1: You want that Sand Pearl one?
0: That's correct. We are closer. Thanks.
1: Copy. Just want to make sure you copy.
2: Here's two copies.

0: I'm sorry, medic 10.
1: What's up?
0: We're heading to UW downtown.
1: And copy.
2: Constant from Lighter 7.
1: What's up?
2: Lighter number 7 headed east to the Bureau of Maintenance to switch over.
1: Okay.

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0: We copy that call. We're eastbound on the belt at Todd. Are we still going to be closest?
1: Ladder 7 negative. It's asking for ladder 2 now instead.
0: Ladder 7 copies that. Will remain available. 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
4: 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Are they?
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1: Here's one.
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1: 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I'll get you on the call. 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
1: Copy that. 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
1: This is Medic 5, we're about 20 seconds out. Go ahead.
0: Yeah, you guys are going to have best access on the opposite side of the school where we are. So come in off of Concord. It's upstairs.
1: Copy that. We are just arriving at the entrance on Concord.

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0: Here's one. CCB 210 Martin Luther King Jr. Boulevard. From jail, just asking for a ride. Can you take this call?
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1: That EngineAid person's walking away.
0: Yeah, he's denied any services from us, but I have a feeling that we'll get call back sooner or later.
1: Copy that. Do PD need to continue in?
0: That's affirmative. They're probably going to need to deal with them here.
1: Copy that. I will let them know.

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0: Here's 2, 963 Rockefeller Lane. Police, I believe, are also calling for this. It's going to be a shot call around someone who has an interest in being in a cold vehicle all night. From your grandmother.
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0: Go down to engine 5 in training status. Over here at Golden Plot. Probably for the next 45 minutes.
1: Engine 5, there was a bit of wind there. I copied you're going to be in training status for the next 45 minutes.
0: That's correct, sir. Thank you.
1: Copy that. Thank you.

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Confirm. Here's one, looking for a welfare check at 2505 Brentwood Parkway, Unit D as in David. It sounds like someone's going to meet you there with a key.

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0: Here's two from the comm center.
1: Here's two.
0: Here's two of a welfare check at 706 Troy Drive, unit number 4, for someone who's made some threats to possibly take pills and has been calling me to appointments.
1: Here's two, copy.
0: Three from the comm center.
2: Here's three.
0: Here's three. I have a welfare check for you as well. 529 North Gammon Road, Unit B as in boy. That's going to be for someone who hasn't been taken care of.
2: Here's three copies.

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1: Cares 1.
0: For some reason, I'm not seeing the call on our CAD. We just talked to the caller, though she's been in contact. Subjects 10-2 and we're not needed, so we are available.
1: That, there might have been some confusion. Initially, I gave Cures 2 a call, and then I gave Cures 3 a call. Did you take the call for Cures 3 for Gammon Road?
0: No, we were assigned a call before either of them on Brentwood for a check welfare with someone looking to meet an officer there with keys. But they were able to make contact, and there's no help needed.
1: Copy that. I was the one confused then. I will add a note then that was taken care of. Thank you.
0: Copy that. Thanks.

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Med 2 transporting to the U.

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0: 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Glad you're in contact now. 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

0: Do you know if UPD is on scene out there? I think they're trying to still locate a patient, but it sounds like they're going to be along the lakefront path. I don't know exactly where on the path, though.
1: And how long copy is that?

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1: Go for Med 4, we're on Dayton Park.
0: We're going to go to Lake Street Boat Ramp and we'll walk along the lakefront towards the Union if you want to go right to the Union.
1: Copy that. 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
0: Copy that. Town Center, you copy that. Engine 1's going on location, Lake Street. We're going to walk in.
2: 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Engine 1 going to Lake Street and going to walk in along the path.

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2: Negative. We just passed the pier and no one appears in distress.
0: I copy that. It sounds like they're being directed into Hoofers right now.
2: Copy that. Into Hoofers. We're making our way there. 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
3: 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They're going to lead us towards the patient.
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0: 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We'll monitor for anything there.
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0: Yeah, I need you two to call up to OIC's office one more time.
1: You got it, sir. Dialing now.

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1: I can call him. 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I'm not sure if that helps.
0: Sure, that would all help. 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
1: 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No, you're not. I'm sorry.

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1: Toronto Medic 46, bud. It's Toronto Medic 46, bud.
0: Medic 46 is en route.
1: 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It's an auto ALS for the heart problems. A 32-year-old female conscious, heart rate's 160, very short of breath.
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1: MPD's on scene of a call. They're requesting that you just give them a call and not respond. I'll just put the call on your screen. 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
0: He's asking you to respond to 60 Schrader Court number 105, ongoing issue with this person calling in theft complaints. There are some mental health issues there.
1: There's three copies.

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0: 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We got really low readings. 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
2: We put in the CAD of the PD. We're disregarding our request for a call. The domestic dispute has been resolved.
1: Copy that. Thank you. I'll put you available.

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Medic informed us that they will be transporting the patient and show us clear from the call.

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0: I've been Ranger 7 going on location. Man, we've got a two-vehicle accident. PD is on scene. We've got people out on the sidewalk. Engine 7 will be out investigating.
1: Engine 7, I copy that.

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1: 6, go ahead.
0: Through this, we're going to have you pull up in front of the vehicle we're working on. We've got two females, both pregnant. We're going to have you take care of those two. We've got a third patient we're going to give to the next med unit.
1: Copy that.
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1: 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We're still getting more info. I'll update you as soon as I know.

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0: Ladder 14, and Medic 11, motor vehicle crash, 2670 US Highway 12 eastbound.
1: 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No, oh, we don't have any left.
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0: Copy that transmission. We're clear. We can take that 33 call. That's exactly clear.
1: Just 1 second. I'm getting multiple calls now, so hold on.
0: Copy that. We understand. We're in route.
1: I copy.
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1: 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I don't believe he is, but I'll definitely double check.
0: 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If that's any possibility, I'm going to need to send letter 8.

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1: 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Thank you.
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0: 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We're going to have you pull straight in here, just in front of the engine. 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

0: 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Engine 5. Just seeing now that pendant push for Bussey Street instead of Atwood Ave here.
1: That's affirmative. That's where the GPS was hitting, so that's where they got sent. But I'm on trying to get a hold of this person now.
0: Copy that. We're not seeing anybody here on the corner, but we'll keep looking.
1: Copy.
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0: Do you have PD still coming to this accident?
1: Affirmative. They are on their way, but they are quite a ways down Mineral Point still.
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0: You have an ETA on the PD. We're causing quite an issue with traffic here. We have two cars that can be moved, but we're just waiting for police to show up first.
1: They are currently stopped at the stoplight on Grand Canyon Drive and Odana Road.
0: 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Thank you.

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0: We've been released by MPD. 1-1.
1: Got it.

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1: Medic, what?
0: Medic can take this call at 1. Engine 3 can stay in quarters.
1: I copy that. Engine 3 is copy.
2: Com Center, letter 14.
1: Letter 14, what?
2: We're back in house.
1: I copy in house.

0: Engine 1 from the Town Center.
1: Go ahead.
0: Well, they said it's threatening the building, so it's going to bring up the structure fire response. Do you want that?
1: Negative. We're on location.
0: I copy. I'll cancel everybody.

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Structure fire, 3917 Lean Road, Unit 238.

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0: All units responding to this call, just going cold until Engine 8 and Ladder 8 get there.
1: Yeah, pretty much going to cancel everybody, but Engine 8 at this point, it's apparently extinguished. 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
0: Copy that, then everybody else can return. We're available.
1: Copy. Everybody, Engine 8, continue in, and everybody else, return.
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0: 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Everyone else can return.
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1: Okay.
0: I'm from engine 9. There's no problem here. Cleared up.
1: I copy. Returning.
2: 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Thanks, engine 9.

I'm coming from Madison, Med 5. Med 5. 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I copy.

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Shuttle 3 Medic and Rollitt, you can leave.